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4: Fox News, I'm Gianna Gelosi. The Senate returns today under a dark cloud after the sudden death of Senator Lindsey Graham.
5: The Washington, D.C. Medical Examiner's preliminary examination found that the 71-year-old suffered an aortic dissection, or essentially complications from cardiovascular disease. And emergency crews responded to a report of chest pain at a home listed as one of Graham's addresses.
4: It's Fox's Alex Hogan. Lindsey Graham was 71. The U.S. conducting a fresh round of strikes against Iran last night in an attempt to counter Tehran's aggression in the Strait of Hormuz.
6: The U.S. military says it hit dozens of Iranian targets overnight. This in response to Iran hitting another container ship on Sunday in the Strait of Hormuz. Iran, meanwhile, says it targeted United States military facilities in Bahrain and destroyed radar systems in Oman.
4: It's Fox's Jonathan Savage. 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
19: Well, good morning, everyone. It is a Monday. It's 66 right now, headed for another hot and humid day. Actually, expect that most of the week. Actually, as the week moves on, temperatures climb. We'll see near 100 degrees by Saturday and Sunday. Warm temperatures, great country music. 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

0: Tyler Farr is going to be at the Saline County Fair this Friday night. We'll be there as well, 5 to 7, right before the show. You can swing by, sign up for our 4 VIP front row seats to our last call for summer concert with Little Texas and Jake Worthington. So go to one show, maybe have a shot to get VIP seats for another. It's Major League Baseball's All-Star Week today. It begins tonight with the Home Run Derby. They're playing it this year at Philadelphia's Citizens Bank Park, where the Phillies play. And then tomorrow night's All-Star Game will be there as well. Hollywood is rebooting Free Willy. The original, remember, was about a boy saving a whale from entrapment, and the reboot will be about the whale saving Warner Brothers' quarterly earnings, I bet. Luke Wilson, 54, welcomed a child with his 24-year-old girlfriend. He's 54 with a newborn. I'm thinking that child's bedtime story is going to end with both of them falling asleep by page 3.
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1: Now, here's your weather.
2: Well, a very summer-like stretch ahead of us with warm temperatures climbing a little higher each day. Today, sunny and warm, highs near 88. Winds will be calm out of the southeast. Tonight, clear and quiet with lows around 64. Tomorrow brings more sunshine, a little more heat, highs near 90. Winds remain light tomorrow as well. Tuesday night, another clear and mild one, lows of 65. Wednesday keeps the quiet pattern going with lots of sunshine, highs near 91. By Thursday, we will feel the heat building to the mid-90s. Thursday night stays warmer too, only dropping into the lower 70s. Then Friday, the hot spot of the forecast. Sunshine continues, highs climb to 96. We'll also hit temperatures near 100 for the upcoming weekend.
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1: Well, good morning to you. It's National French Friday. 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International Rock Day and Fool's Paradise Day. It's also National Beans and Franks Day.
2: Is it Frank or Beans?
3: I don't know. It looks like, I think it's a little bit of both.
2: What's that bubble?

bicycle to get around in there. In 1923, it was on this day in history, the Hollywood sign was officially dedicated in the hills above Hollywood. Anytime to play Bob Seger on the radio, right? It was originally reading Hollywood Land. Then the land came down and it was only supposed to stand for about 18 months. 100 years later, it's still there. The first FIFA World Cup kicked off this day in 1930 in Uruguay. It became one of the world's biggest sporting events. 66 years ago, 1960, Massachusetts Senator John F. Kennedy wins the Democratic presidential nomination. He would go on to become president. On this day in 1985, the Live Aid concerts at both Wembley Stadium in London and John F. Kennedy Stadium raised over $70 million for African famine relief. Queen that day put on one of the greatest rock performances in rock and roll history.

0: 36 years ago, 1990, Ghost, starring Demi Moore, Patrick Swayze, and Whoopi Goldberg was released. It made Pottery Wheels unexpectedly romantic. Happy birthday today to Stephen McQueen. He's 38 today. That's Steve McQueen's grandson. He played in Chicago Fire and the Vampire Diaries. Kim Jong, he's 57. These days, he's one of the judges on The Masked Singer, but to me, he'll always be Mr. Chow in the Hangover movies. Spud Webb, former NBA star, won the 86 slam dunk contest despite being just 5'7", 63 today. Tom Kenny, he is the voice of SpongeBob SquarePants. He's 64. Cameron Crowe, writer and director of Jerry Maguire, Almost Famous, Say Anything, Fast Times at Ridgemont High. Got a great resume. He's 69 today. Michael Spinks, brother of beautiful Leon Spinks. They each won a gold medal at the 76 Olympics. Then Michael became famous for getting dropped by Mike Tyson in just 91 seconds back in 1988. Michael's doing okay now. He's 70 years old. Richard Cheech from Cheech and Chong. Marin is 80 today. Cheech gets his name from chicharrón, which is Spanish for the pork rind. Harrison Ford, Han Solo, Indiana Jones, he's 84 today. And Roger McQuinn, the Byrds lead singer, is celebrating his birthday at the age of 81. And if you're celebrating your birthday today, happy, happy birthday to you.
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3: I'm Pete Ricketts, candidate for Senate, and I approve this message.
4: Everything about Democrat Dan Osborne is fake.
5: Osborne says he's independent, but he's endorsed by the Democrat machine. Osborne admitted he'd give Democrats control of the Senate.
4: Dan Osborne said he'd have been the deciding vote to tax our tips, overtime, and Social Security.
5: Taking thousands out of our pockets. 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
4: Dan Osborne claims he's for the working man, but Osborne and his wife paid themselves hundreds of thousands of dollars through shady Wyoming companies they control, skirting election laws.
5: Osborne and his family have pocketed nearly $500,000 already.
4: And you know, some of that money was raised with a man who allegedly trafficked young girls for Jeffrey Epstein.
5: Gross. 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
1: Now, here's your weather.
2: Sunny and warm today. Highs near 88. Pretty high humidity level as well with a light southeast breeze. Tonight, clear and mild. Lows around 64. Tomorrow, more sunshine, more humidity, and a high near 90. Wednesday stays sunny. A touch hotter with highs getting up to the mid-90s. By Thursday, the heat will build into the mid-90s. Friday, even hotter, highs near the upper 90s with a southeast breeze gusting Friday afternoon up to 20 miles an hour.
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Michael Ray, good morning from Old Red 99.5. The T-Man hanging with you. Randy will be in a little bit. I think Nicole will join us as well. If someone says it's hard to define love, you'd assume they meant the feeling, not an actual dictionary definition. Well, a new analysis tracked Google search data from January through last week to rank the most searched word definitions in the U.S. so far this year. Gaslighting topped the list, roughly 287,000 monthly searches. If you have somehow gone this far into the 2020s without knowing what gaslighting means, it means like psychological manipulation over an extended period of time that causes the victim to question the validity of their own personal perception of reality. Whatever that means. And a runner-up was love with 275,000 monthly definition searches. Interesting. Need the definition for love. Here's a clip of Randy Travis's latest single. Yes, Randy Travis coming out with an upcoming album of his archived music. This one's called Fish On. It'll be his first release.

I'm a big fan of Randy Travis's music, so I'm looking forward to more of it. Right now, George Burge and Luke Bryan team up for this one. Good morning from All Red. It's 10 minutes before the top of the hour. I threw it in.

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3: Fox News. I'm Chris Foster. South Carolina Senate Republican Lindsey Graham's cause of death is reported as aortic dissection, a sudden tear caused by clogged and hardened blood vessels.
4: South Carolina Governor Henry McMaster will appoint someone to fill Senator Graham's seat for the remainder of his term. President Trump has said he has someone in mind, but would wait a bit before saying who it is. This is separate from the special election that will take place, likely August 11th, to find who will replace Graham as a Republican nominee for Senate. He had won his June primary.
3: It's Fox's Jessica Rosenthal. Dozens more airstrikes are reported against Iran, with Iran firing at neighbors hosting American troops in retaliation.
5: Jordan, Oman, Bahrain, and Kuwait all took fire. The Kuwait is saying that border crossings, even an oil rig, were hit out there. There's been a lot of social media traffic suggesting that U.S. service members were injured in Kuwait. Those reports are not true.
3: Fox's Mike Tobin. 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
1: 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With the latest local and state headlines, let's head to the News Channel Nebraska newsroom. Well, the 153rd Jefferson County Fair wrapped up on Sunday after several days of races, concerts, midway attractions, and youth competitions. Fair board member Dennis Kinning said the event focused on families and gave local 4-H and FFA members an opportunity to showcase their hard work, with several free activities offered throughout the weekend.
7: It's an opportunity for our youth to showcase what they're doing. You know, they have their projects, whether it's sewing or photography or showing cattle, horses, whatever it might be. So, yeah, we're working to put on the fair, but I see a lot of young people that are working really hard to bring their projects to fair to display what they have.
1: In other local news, another round of construction begins tomorrow on Highway 136 south of Beatrice. Crews will be reconstructing the intersection near Rest Locust Road, weather permitting. Locust Road traffic will be detoured along Southwest 45th Road to reach the highway. The intersection is expected to reopen sometime in September. The Nebraska Supreme Court has ruled Gage County improperly denied a permit for Pinpoint Communications to expand broadband service. Justices said county supervisors could not block a state-funded project because they disagreed with the funding decision. The unanimous ruling clears the way for Pinpoint to install broadband lines in rural Gage County. In other local news, swimming beaches at Rockford Lake near Beatrice are closed because of harmful blue-green algae. Boating and fishing remain allowed, but visitors should avoid contact with the water. Other lakes, including Mascatine Reservoir near Stanton and Cotton Mill Lake in Kearney, also tested positive for elevated E. coli, prompting health officials to urge swimmers to use caution. The Lancaster County Sheriff's Office is warning about scammers impersonating law enforcement officers. Callers claim victims miss jury duty or court appearance and demand immediate payment. Authorities say the law enforcement will never request money, gift cards, cryptocurrency, or banking info over the phone. Anyone receiving such a call should hang up immediately. In other state news, Nebraska Governor Jim Pillen has officially signed off on the state's medical cannabis regulations. The new framework limits the state to just 12 total dispensaries, which will be distributed by judicial districts. Attorney General Mike Hilger said legal and logistical challenges delayed the rollout of the 2024 voter-approved initiative.
8: I think if you look at the time frame for these kinds of laws to stand up the commission, as I mentioned, get regulations passed, I think it was a zone of time that we would expect.
1: The rules are now final, capping a process the state officials say required intense, careful consideration. Well, the University of Nebraska system is facing more than $36 million in budget cuts. University President Dr. Jeffrey Gold responded Friday to Governor Jim Pillen's order for state agencies to shrink spending. The governor is mandating 5% discretionary cuts and a hiring freeze to offset $307 million in unexpected income tax refunds. Dr. Gold called the reduction significant, warning repeated cuts like this could ultimately impact teaching research and statewide engagement. And finally, the Southeast Nebraska Museum has a new exhibit focused on a well-known family in Beatrice. The Gage County Historical Society has debuted a new exhibit focused on the Bidding family, focusing on their side business, a circus, their contributions to World War II, and more about how they impacted the city of Beatrice through the town's history.
9: So this exhibit starts out with the very first Bidding coming to Gage County, which is Herman, and then it goes through Willard G's life and Willard E's life in the exhibit. It talks about their life in the circus, their life in military, and their life in everyday business in Beatrice.
1: Museum Director Cassandra Dean says she hopes the exhibit brings back memories for those who visit.
9: Everyone has their memories of riding Rosie the Elephant or going to see the circus. And so this would be bring back a lot of those memories in order to encourage them to purchase the book, you know, and be like, I know who Willard Eugene Bidding is. And so they were like, I want to purchase the book.
1: The museum says the exhibit will be open for one full calendar year. For more news, head to newschannelnebraska.com. I'm Trevor Steinmeier from the NCN Newsroom.
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11: Now, here's your weather.
1: Well, a very summer-like stretch ahead of us with warm temperatures climbing a little higher each day. Today, sunny and warm, highs near 88. Winds will be calm out of the southeast. Tonight, clear and quiet with lows around 64. Tomorrow brings more sunshine, a little more heat, highs near 90. Winds remain light tomorrow as well. Tuesday night, another clear and mild one, lows of 65. Wednesday keeps the quiet pattern going with lots of sunshine, highs near 91. By Thursday, we will feel the heat building to the mid-90s. Thursday night stays warmer too, only dropping into the lower 70s. Then Friday, the hot spot of the forecast. Sunshine continues, highs climb to 96. We'll also hit temperatures near 100 for the upcoming weekend.
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1: Taking a look at current conditions around the area, we'll start first down in Topeka, Kansas, the capital city at 67 right now. Marysville and Washington, both clear skies and 66 degrees. Headed out into western Nebraska where Sydney, dry out there, a red flag warning in place, 66 degrees. Northeast Nebraska has Norfolk at 65, Omaha at the airport, 67. Capital city, Lincoln, 65. Beatrice, Hebron, both at 65 degrees. Here at our studios, we got clear skies and 66. 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
1: 10 minutes after 7 o'clock, headed to the phone line, standing by Brad Portnoy, Bradford Built, Washington, Kansas. Good morning, sir.
13: Good morning.
1: Yeah, we just heard a commercial for the Washington County Fair down in your stomping grounds. Get started tomorrow. A whole lot of things to do. Actually, some 4-H'ers will be swinging by the studios later on this morning, so that'll be fun.
13: Yeah, they're going on a tour, are they?
1: I think they're coming to talk about the fair. So, all the hard work that they've been up to, and we just wrapped up the Jefferson County Fair. So, a busy fair season in full force. So let's talk some business now. What's going on at Bradford Built?
13: Oh, I'll tell you what went on yesterday was a good time.
1: What's that?
13: Buddy of mine called and said, hey, you ready to go for a ride? And he flew in a T-6 Texan, World War II trainer.
1: Oh, wow.
13: And we got to go flying around in that, and that was a good time. That was a good time.
1: Nice.
13: But yeah, flew over the shop here and looking at it from there, and it looks like we got an awful lot of truck beds out here. But we need more. So, yeah, everything is going strong. Sales are good. Just need more people. We're really needing to add in the finish department. So there ain't anything in there that you can't learn real quick. And it's putting toolboxes in and latches and hinges and lights and harnesses, stuff like that. Could really use some help in that area.
1: There you go. Good thing about Bradford Built in Washington, you've got a lot of specialized jobs, but you also got a lot of jobs, like you said, that aren't hard to learn. And if you're dependable and hardworking, man, there's a spot for you down at Bradford Built.
13: Oh, yeah, and we can move you around. You know, if there's some people that like the same thing over and over, and others want a lot of diversity, and we've got it all. So, and not just truck beds, we do a few other things as well, but mostly truck beds.
1: All right, there you go. And easy way to apply is just swing by the shop, right?
13: Perfect, yes.
1: All right, man. Anything else before we let you go?
13: Well, the breweries are open on Wednesday, Thursday, Friday, Saturday now. So
1: nice.
13: Wednesday nights have been going really strong. Got a great crew down there. The food is incredible. But just a lot of people coming in from all over the place, a lot of locals. It's a great time to come out and have a visit with your friends.
1: Yeah, I saw on my Snapchat that a couple of my friends were there just the other night. It looked like a good time throwing bags and having some drinks and having a good old time. So I invite anybody heading down to the Washington County Fair to also swing by the brewery Wednesday, Thursday, Friday, and Saturday night. Sounds like a plan to me.
13: Yep.
1: All right, man. Well, I'll let you go. I'll let you get back to work, and we'll chat next week, all right?
13: All right, you take care.
1: Once again, that's Brad Portnoy, Bradford Built, Washington, Kansas.
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1: And good morning to you. It is 16 now past 7 o'clock. Good morning, Randy.
17: Yes, indeed. Good morning. Good morning. Good morning. It is a Monday morning here. It's another hot, sticky day in front of us. The grass is full of dew this morning. And right now, I guess it's time to just find out what in the world is in T's Corner.
18: It's a regular feature.
1: 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Justin down at Riverside's got a new set of wheels. Did you know this?
17: Who did?
1: Justin down at Riverside.
17: No, we were going to text Justin the other day and see if he had anything for us. But
1: well, he had a set of crutches. And then he switched to the old scooter. Oh. New set of wheels.
17: He rounded first, never thought of the worst as he studied the...
1: I think he's working down there today, so anyone sees him, stop in and ask him how he pulled a hammy. Or I don't know what he did.
17: Pulled a hammy.
1: He did something.
17: Okay. Is it not an electric scooter, it's one that he actually has to...
1: I think so, yeah.
17: Yeah.
1: Yeah.
17: All right.
1: But,
17: well, you know.
1: Yeah. Hope he gets well soon. Today is...
17: Wayne something to do.
1: Yeah, Wayne pushes him around. Today is National Delaware Day today. Or more like Della Who, right?
18: It's a regular feature.
1: Some Taco Bell locations temporarily removed lettuce, pico, guacamole, and cilantro and onions amid a parasite outbreak investigation.
17: That didn't leave a whole lot on your taco,
1: yeah,
17: did it?
1: At this point, your crunch wrap is kind of just like drywall with cheese. But you'll still eat it at 4 o'clock in the morning, right?
17: You know, they call that queso.
1: The median existing home price... The median existing home price.
17: I saw this, over $400,000,
1: $440,000.
17: I saw that.
1: They say families need six figures to afford the average home now.
17: Affordability. Yeah. What's that all
1: the
17: about?
1: The American dream is still alive. It's just living with three roommates. Patrick Dempsey, who played McDreamy in Grey's Anatomy, says he will not run for the U.S. Senate of Maine.
17: Oh, okay.
1: Yeah.
17: Yeah.
1: I guess McDreamy has decided not to become a Mick senator. The sun has unleashed a powerful solar flare strong enough to cause radio blackouts on Earth. Unlike the blackout some guys get after league golf.
17: Oh, yeah. I've heard about that. But
1: Chipotle is reportedly testing robots that can prepare avocados to make guacamole faster. And you can tell these avocado robots apart from the other robots because they wear skinny jeans.
17: Okay, gotcha.
1: Report claimed that men with beer bellies are statistically more likely to have weaker bone structure.
17: Come on.
1: Yeah. Which might be true.
17: Yeah.
1: But they're also guaranteed to have killer Super Bowl parties. So take the good with the bad, right?
17: I'll act Justin if I see him today.
1: Last week, a Massachusetts woman was arrested after she hit multiple cops in a wild police chase, then stopped to order food at a McDonald's drive-thru.
17: Wow.
1: And wouldn't you know it?
17: What? What happened?
1: The ice cream machine was broken. Yeah. Smokers who try to quit fear losing their social identity. That's one of the reasons, I guess. Mm-hmm. I mean, if you're not the person with the hacking cough, who really are you? According to a new report, antidepressant use among Americans has jumped 400% since 1988.
17: Oh, okay.
1: And thanks to Prozac, that story doesn't even make me sad.
17: Yeah, just kind of rolling with the flow, aren't
1: we? It's National Beans and Franks Day.
17: I saw that.
1: Which means it's also Blame Your Farts on the Dog Day. Harry and Meghan have now met with King Charles for the first time in years.
17: Okay.
1: Because they need money. And Charles doesn't have Venmo. Mick Jagger says the Rolling Stones plan to tour next year.
17: Man.
1: Yeah.
17: Come on.
1: So don't miss out on an opportunity to see him live.
17: Where will they be?
1: Sorta. Britney Spears stuck her head and torso through a sunroof at a high rate of a moving car on the L.A. freeway this weekend.
17: Okay.
1: Yeah. Mm-hmm. So when it comes to sparking concern about her mental health, oops, she did it again. and finally.
17: And finally.
1: Big UFC fight over the weekend. Conor McGregor was making his comeback, but the fight ended just 69 seconds into it due to a knee injury.
17: I didn't hear anything about
1: which sounds
17: that.
1: Quick, but bear in mind the Strait of Hormuz opened and closed 7 times during that flight.
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20: Now, here's your weather.
1: Sunny and warm today. Highs near 88. Winds will stay calm out of the southeast tonight. Clear and quiet. Lows around 64. Tomorrow brings more sunshine, a little more heat. Highs near 90. Then for the rest of the week, expect these hot and humid conditions to continue. Tim Hackett in with a check of sports coming up. 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
24: Everything about Democrat Dan Osborne is fake.
25: Osborne says he's independent, but he's endorsed by the Democrat machine. Osborne admitted he'd give Democrats control of the Senate.
24: Dan Osborne said he'd have been the deciding vote to tax our tips, overtime, and Social Security,
25: taking thousands out of our pockets. 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
24: Dan Osborne claims he's for the working man, but Osborne and his wife paid themselves hundreds of thousands of dollars through shady Wyoming companies they control, skirting election laws.
25: Osborne and his family have pocketed nearly $500,000 already.
24: And you know, some of that money was raised with a man who allegedly trafficked young girls for Jeffrey Epstein.
25: Gross. Don't be fooled by fake Dan Osborne.
24: Paid for by Pete Ricketts for Senate.
0: Welcome to a new week, everyone. This is Tim Hackett, and it's time for your Monday sports update on Ole Red 99.5. Lots going on in the world of baseball this weekend, beginning, of course, with the MLB draft. When I worked in minor league baseball, I always thought it was crazy that pro baseball conducted its draft in the middle of the regular season, because no other pro sports league in the U.S. that I can think of runs this way. We would literally be covering a game while breaking down the picks as they came in, because plenty of those super high draft picks are likely going to immediately shake up the rosters at some level of their respective organizations this year. But anyway, Nebraska made its mark on the draft this year, with two of the Huskers' top pitchers from this past spring getting drafted within the span of a few minutes of each other in the third round Saturday. Ty Horn was selected number 94 overall by the Reds, and then just a couple of picks later, Carson Yasa was selected number 98 overall by the Cubs.
2: We were celebrating, I was pretty emotional, and then I look up and the Cubs are drafting Carson Yasa. I'm like, oh my God, that's so cool. Carson Yasa is like my best friend, and we're going to be spending time, a lot of time together, probably in Arizona, just because that's where we're both going to be. So it's just super awesome to have a guy like that.
0: Those two become the 9th and 10th Nebraska pitchers drafted since Will Bolt has been the head coach, and the 7th and 8th former Huskers to be drafted in the third round. There were also a handful of Nebraska natives selected in the draft, but one player who was not selected was Dylan Carey, to the surprise of many people involved in Nebraska athletics. As for the rest of the MLB draft, the very first three picks went kind of like how I would have expected, but from there every choice was really anybody's guess, and the Royals went a little bit off the board, shall we say, with their first round selection, taking Louisville outfielder Zion Rose with the 6th overall pick. I'm not going to pretend to be crazy plugged into the MLB draft scene, so I'll just relay what I've been reading since then and say the general consensus was that this was a reach pick on a player who was expected to be available much later in the first round. I will say the baseball draft functions differently from most of the other major sports in that there is a heavy emphasis on slot value, and player rates differ based on who is drafted when. But for as little as most of us understand that concept, I still hope that wasn't part of the consideration by the people that do understand that concept, because for a franchise that was picking 6th overall and is clearly experiencing its share of struggles this season, the Royals needed to bank on an impact player, not a high-value player, with that pick. Either way, the Royals made 21 draft picks in total this weekend, most of which were pitchers. Still surprising to me, given that this draft is shorter than it's ever been. On the field, the Royals are limping into the All-Star break after losing 3 games over the weekend against the Orioles and 5 in a row overall, dating back to that slugfest win on Tuesday over the Mets. The Royals are 38-59 at the season intermission, but are now no longer in sole possession of last place in the American League. Hooray for that. The Angels are now tied with the same record, and both teams are only 10 games back of a wild card in an overall underwhelming American League so far. The Home Run Derby is tonight at 7 Central on Netflix, and then the All-Star Game is tomorrow night from Philadelphia. In other pro sports news, the 3rd major tennis championship of the calendar year is in the books, a 10th consecutive year with a new women's champion at Wimbledon, and many of them have been temporary breakout stars as well. Linda Noskova is the latest to join that mix, defeating former Olympic doubles partner Karolina Muchova in 3 sets. And on the men's side, the opposite story, not only not a new champion, but a repeat champion. World number one Jannik Sinner wins the event for the 2nd year in a row, topping Alexander Zverev in 4 frames. And we know which nations will be competing in the semifinals of this year's FIFA World Cup in North America. Argentina is giving Lionel Messi one more shot at glory after defeating Switzerland 3-1 in the final quarterfinal. Switzerland were playing down a man for all of

0: 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I'm Tim Hackett, and you're listening to Ole Red 99.5. 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
4: Back to the phone we go, standing by Barry Court, Belleville 81 Livestock. It's sale day today in Belleville. Good morning, Barry.
5: Morning, Trevor. How are you?
4: Not too bad. Are you ready for this kind of July, late July, hot week of weather we got?
5: Well, maybe it'll just bypass us and go north, see?
4: Yeah, who knows? Probably not, but who knows?
5: It's that time of the year.
4: It is, it is. Sale today at Belleville 81 Livestock. Looking like a pretty nice day for a sale.
5: Yep, not too bad. Just a lot of cows today. Yeah.
4: So. Oh, good, oh, good. Well, tell us all about it.
5: We're going to get going here at 9:30. With the heat, we'll get going 9:30. Like I said, I had quite a few slaughter cows. There's packages, three, four packages, a five head. There's another 10. There's eight, six. There's 10 bulls, 17 cows. There's 25 cows, 20 cows. They're all open cows. And then there's 25 red cows. They've been running with red bulls. We're going to preg and mouth them here. Guy said they'd be probably six-year-olds and up. It could be some that calve here in August, September. We'll have them all worked here this morning and sorted up. I do have five black cows, black and black white face cows. They're home-raised cows. They're 4-, 5-, and 6-year-olds. They got about 3 week to hair over month-old black calves on them. A real nice set of young pairs there. And just a couple small packages of feeder cattle here today. Like I said, just mostly slaughter cows. We'll go at 9:30. There'll be no sale next Monday, July 20th. We'll be back with cattle sale on July 27th. And we got some good runs of feeders coming up here, it looks like, in August. So if you got cattle to sell, we'll have some good sales in. Give me a call, 785-527-2258.
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0: Here's your weather.
1: Sunny and warm today, highs near 88. Pretty high humidity level as well with a light southeast breeze. Tonight, clear and mild. Lows around 64. Tomorrow, more sunshine, more humidity, and a high near 90. Wednesday stays sunny, a touch hotter with highs getting up to the mid-90s. By Thursday, the heat will build into the mid-90s. Friday, even hotter, highs near the upper 90s with a southeast breeze gusting Friday afternoon up to 20 miles an hour.
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1: Timmy D from Steel City is our contestant today. Good morning, Timmy D.
2: Good morning, Trevor.
1: How are things going?
2: Pretty good. Yeah? Just the same as usual, just moving and shaking with all this dang dew we got on the grass. I got to do a lot of mowing, so I got to wait till afternoon when it heats up so I can get to the mowing.
3: Doesn't that just burn your
4: yesterday.
3: Butt? You know, that you have to,
2: it's
3: you know, you're
2: as bad as it gets.
3: You know, you're up early anyway. You're ready to go out there and mow, and boy, you're right, man. That dew
4: is way too wet.
3: Very bad.
2: Right.
3: Listen, sir, we have 10 questions for you. Get them all right in 60 seconds. And get the $100. If you get stuck, and you know this as well as anybody, in everybody's life, a little rain must fall, right? So if you get
2: if you get stuck,
3: just say pass. We can come back to it at the end of the game if there's time on the clock. Also, if there's time on the clock at the end of the game, you can change an answer if you'd like. Those are the rules. Are you ready?
2: I'm ready.
4: Timmy D from Steel City, here's your first question. You need to blow up 34 balloons. You have already blown up 18. How many more balloons do you need to blow up?
2: 16.
4: What side of the road do you drive on in England?
2: Left.
4: A marsupial is an animal that has what distinct feature?
2: Three toes.
4: In the movie, It's a Wonderful Life, what happened every time a bell rang?
2: I have no idea.
4: On a QWERTY keyboard, what letter is next to Q?
2: Pass.
4: In the Army, which rank is higher, Major or Lieutenant Colonel?
2: Lieutenant Colonel.
4: If a cloud is a nimbus, what might it do?
2: Say that again.
4: If a cloud is a nimbus cloud, what might it do?
2: Pass.
4: What state is known as the Land of a Thousand Lakes?
2: Minnesota.
4: In A Charlie Brown Christmas, who was the Christmas Queen?
2: Lucy.
4: Spell the word humongous. You do not need to spell the word humongous.
1: Because we ran out of time.
4: We ran out of time.
3: And you didn't have to giggle at the Quist Christmas Queen question either. But
1: you got it right.
3: You got it right. In the movie, It's a Wonderful Life, what happens every time a bell rang and angel got its wings?
2: Okay, I didn't know that.
3: Okay.
2: You know, when you hit 70, Randy, the Rolodex don't flip fast enough for you.
3: Well, your battery starts getting real wound down a couple of years after that, too. On a QWERTY keyboard, W follows Q, or is next to, a nimbus cloud. If you see a bunch of those together, it's probably going to rain.
2: Gotcha.
3: We didn't get to the spelling word. And the other one was a marsupial is an animal that has what distinct feature? You went with three toes.
1: That's a good guess.
3: Three toes and a pouch would have been would have worked. That's
1: kangaroos and opossums, right?
3: Platypuses.
1: Yeah.
3: Doesn't a platypus have a... No, that just
4: no,
3: has a bill.
4: No, they lay eggs.
3: They have a bill. That's right. Never mind. Forget about the platypus.
1: Yeah.
3: Sorry.
1: He doesn't know about his marsupial, so he's not well-versed, man. Timmy D, thanks for...
2: Will I retain that information.
1: Yeah, right? Hey, thanks so much for playing. We'll play down the line, all right?
2: Thanks, Trevor. Bye-bye.

0: Good morning from Old Red 99.5. It's sale day today at Beatrice 77 Livestock. Joining me now, Ryan Sommerhalder. Good morning, sir.
1: Good morning.
0: How's it going in Beatrice this morning?
1: Things are good. It's cool right now, so that's a good start.
0: It is, indeed. So got a sale lined up for today, and are you getting going a little early to kind of beat the heat?
1: Yep, we're going to start at 9:30 again this time. It worked well last time, and it's just better for the cattle, better for our employees. So
0: yeah,
1: so we thought we'd do her again.
0: There we go. Do what you can during these hot summer months. All right, tell us all about today's sale.
1: You bet. Good morning, everybody. Like we said, we're going to get started on the weigh cows and bulls at 9:30 this morning. 9:30 start. So certainly if you have cows or bulls to move, go see Courtney on the north side of the barn. And at 11 o'clock sharp, we will get started on our hay sale in the small square department. Good run of small squares. Of course, they're coming out of the fields. We have, in the alfalfa, we have 190 first cutting, 115 second cutting, 151 prairie, 40 brome, and I got a phone call a little bit ago about another 120 brome bales on their way. In the round bale department, we have 64 checked in. We have 32 first cutting, 3 second cutting, 12 third cutting, and then 17 prairie. On the inside, guys, like I said, 9:30 start on the weigh cows and bulls, then we'll roll right straight through to our small packages of feeders, then we'll pick up bred cows, any bred cows that show up, pairs and baby calves. In the pairs, we have 2 black families. There's going to be 1 second calver, 1 running age. They're going to have June calves at side. We have 1 black family. It's going to be running age with a May calf at side. Yeah, our one feeder bunch that I'm going to talk about, we got 9 black steers. They're going to be weaned. They're going to be vac. They're going to weigh 750 pounds. They're going to be singletons out of Liberty. Nice set of steers there. Certainly, folks, obviously on summer rotation, no sale next Monday, July 20th, no sale. July 20th, next sale will be July 27th. Other things that we want to talk about, folks, certainly not fun to talk about, but as far as our cafe goes, downstairs, Leslie, our cafe manager, has kind of fallen on some hard times health-wise. So certainly we are today going to have a free will offering pulled pork lunch downstairs. All proceeds will go to Leslie for her medical expenses, travel, and things like that. So if you'd want to come out and show your support for Leslie, certainly stop on out and take advantage of the free will donation lunch there. With that being said, certainly if you have cattle to look at, cattle to consign, give one of us a call. 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
0: 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Let's look pretty. It's going to be sunny and hot all week. Friday, the hot spot of the forecast. Highs will climb to 96. Might be a little gusty winds Friday afternoon. And Saturday and Sunday, highs are going to get up to near 100 degrees. 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
1: Fox News, I'm Gianna Gelosi. President Trump ordering flags to be at half staff in honor of Senator Lindsey Graham. Fox's Jonathan Seri.
2: The president spoke with Graham on the phone just before his death. Supporters say that having the president's ear is what made Senator Graham so effective in passing legislation to ultimately benefit the people back home here in South Carolina.
1: Lindsey Graham was 71. The U.S. conducting a fresh round of strikes against Iran in an attempt to counter Tehran's aggression in the Strait of Hormuz.
3: This latest round of airstrikes came after Iran fired on a Cyprus-flagged cargo ship crossing the strait. It was traveling outside of the route designated by Iran and following the route encouraged by the U.S.
1: Iran striking back.
3: Iran once again firing on its neighbors. Jordan, Oman, Bahrain, and Kuwait all took fire.
1: Fox's Mike Tobin. 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

0: Brooks and Dunn, good morning from Old Red 99.5.
1: That's what it was all about.
0: Yeah, it was. Yeah. How was the food stand? I forgot to come down and see you on Sunday morning. You were cooking.
1: I was back there and putting together delicious breakfast sandwiches and the pancakes.
0: At the Jefferson County Fair.
1: Yeah, Pastor Dave was making eggs, over easy, over hard, over medium.
0: Nice.
1: Yeah.
0: Worked out well?
1: Yeah, good crowd.
0: Another successful cafe at the Jefferson County Fair.
2: Let me tell you, the onions and mustard that I slathered on my hot dog from your church stand was amazing.
1: Well, those came from my very own mustard trees.
2: I loved it.
1: Yeah, I picked them fresh. Those
0: not the onions, though. Those weren't yours.
1: No, stole those from John. Next door neighbor, yeah. John.
2: Yeah. Sorry, John.
1: I tell you, my neighbor has probably the most award-winning garden I've ever seen. It's just flat out. It's great.
2: I think you're very envious of his garden, and a slight bit jealous.
1: We like to set out on the deck, which faces it, and with a beverage. And watch him work. We call it our very own backyard farmer.
0: Oh, wow. Edition. Yeah. And it is a backyard farmer.
1: It is. Yeah. One day I went out.
2: That's almost creepy.
1: Turned up Green Acres for him real loud on my
2: Did you cheer
1: portable.
2: Him on? Be yeah. like, nice weed pull.
1: He heard it, and he looked up, and I thought he was going to heave the pitchfork at him, but he didn't.
0: I don't know if you guys heard about this or not, but... a luxury grocery store chain is selling cups of sacred water for $12 each.
2: What makes it sacred?
0: It's not regular tap. It's water plus ice plus add-ons, it says.
1: Well, in this economy, that's probably a bargain. $12 $12 a glass?
2: For sacred water.
0: Yeah, listed ingredients, coconut water, jasmine tea, raw honey, holy basil, green cardamom and white grape juice and coconut milk.
1: Might be a new phrase for
0: me. I don't know if this holy is water, basil. But more like
2: it. You can be like, I want a little bit of everything, please.
0: Yeah, a little mixy. Wonder if it'd be good with vodka.
2: I was wondering that myself.
0: Yeah.
1: Have you ever had that White Claw?
2: Yeah. Yeah.
0: It's not my favorite.
1: Yeah,
2: and carbless and neutral.
0: It's not my favorite of the seltzer brands, but
1: to me, it tastes like TV static.
0: That's a good way of putting it. Yeah,
1: it's just weird.
2: Really,
0: yeah, yes. It's kind of weird.
1: Just weird. Okay,
0: Beans and Frank's Day today, or
2: yeah,
0: Frank's and Beans. We want to know what no frills meal do you still love to eat?
1: Well, I'm ashamed to admit it, but. Potato chip sandwich is one of my favorites.
0: Really? What's up? Well, I've never heard of this.
1: Well, what's it sound like?
2: Potato chips between
0: bread and butter with
2: bread.
1: No
2: butter.
0: Just potato chips
2: between bread.
0: That sounds good.
1: As long as the bread's fresh,
2: and you can squish it down.
1: Yeah, it's a killer. It's good stuff.
0: That sounds good. It really does. Nicole,
2: just cereal.
1: Yeah.
2: I mean, that's my struggle meal.
0: I once watched you eat the same bowl and brand of cereal for like 286 days in a row. She'd never
2: 10 years.
0: Never. It was 10 years.
2: Uh-huh.
1: She caught it on sale at a Costco. Right?
0: Yeah.
1: Had to bring it back in the back of a pickup truck.
0: She didn't want to sell it on Facebook,
2: and
0: so she just ate it all.
2: My favorite cereal, Special K Chocolatey Delight.
0: Yeah.
2: So good.
0: Leave
2: my cereal choices alone with peanut butter toast.
0: Eleanor says biscuits and sausage gravy. She's making it right now for
2: that's
0: breakfast.
2: So good.
0: Sounds like we should head Eleanora's way. Brenda and Randy say mac and cheese with kielbasa. Sounds good. Stacy says tater tot casserole. Yes. Grilled cheese. Those are good too. Egg sandwiches, goulash, fried egg sandwiches. Bowl of cereal, tuna anyway. Ugh.
2: I was waiting for the gag.
1: Too, me too. I was.
0: I'm with David on this one. He says hamburger helper. Can't beat it. There's certain kinds that I really
2: seriously?
0: Like. Yeah. Hamburger helper, baby.
1: You like the ones with the flat potatoes that you have to dehydrate?
0: That one's okay. My favorite is the cheesy hash brown. That one.
1: No, the mac and cheese.
0: Yeah, that's
1: hamburger
0: a,
1: helper.
0: That's like,
2: can't you just make a box of macaroni and cheese and add the hamburger to it?
1: Why would you do that?
0: When
1: you can buy it with processed chemicals inside of it.
2: But you still have to add the hamburger to hamburger helper, right?
0: Why do you always take the fun out of everything?
2: Because I've never bought hamburger helper. I have no idea what comes with it in the box.
1: You hold her. I'll slap her.
0: Yeah.
1: Okay.
0: Let us know on Facebook. What's your no-frills meal you still love?

0: These are the following texts we've read in the last 24 hours. What you got, Nicole?
1: Texts or tweets?
0: Tweets.
1: Thank you.
0: Same thing.
1: Heather Thomas tweeted, "The fact that there's a highway to hell and only a stairway to heaven says a lot about anticipated traffic numbers."
2: Bingo.
0: Yep.
2: Bingo. Ruby Rose tweets, "The fact that my entire body cracks like a glow stick whenever I move, yet refuses to actually glow, is very disappointing."
0: Mine says, "Did they invent cold foam because people were embarrassed to order coffee with whipped cream?"
1: Yes.

shelves are full, the factory's empty. Mama's crying, young boy's dying. Under that red, white, and blue still flying. Drop me off in Baltimore, where every other winter's got a plywood board, where dreams become drugs and guns. The only way out is a shoot or run. 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Take out

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1: You guys have been on a party bus, right?
2: Yes. The,
1: or a big limo, something like that.
3: I drove one.
1: Can get you where you want to go without being sober. No worry about drunk driving, you know, it's a nice thing.
2: Smart thing to do.
1: Party bus in North Carolina flew out of control, ran into three vehicles before crashing into a house early Saturday morning. Sounds like the driver joined the party.
2: Oh, no.
1: Driver was a 58-year-old man named Gary, and police say he'd been driving while under the influence and with a revoked license. Thankfully, no one was seriously hurt. One person was taken to the hospital with non-life-threatening injuries. Gary's facing a slew of charges, including DWI, reckless driving, two counts of injury to real property, and felony injury to utility wires. And yes, he knew he shouldn't be driving. In April, Gary was also arrested for drunk driving. Just 2 weeks ago, was cited for a hit and run. This guy, not a very good driver. Don't know how he got hired at the party bus company, but here we are.
2: Wow.
1: Yeah. Come on, Gary.
2: Gary.
1: I bet he was the life of the party, though. Something like that. George Strait now, Old Red 99.5. Good morning.

0: weather.
1: Now, here's your weather.
2: Sunny and warm today. Highs near 88. Pretty high humidity level as well with a light southeast breeze. Tonight, clear and mild. Lows around 64. Tomorrow, more sunshine, more humidity, and a high near 90. Wednesday stays sunny. A touch hotter with highs getting up to the mid-90s. By Thursday, the heat will build into the mid-90s. Friday, even hotter, highs near the upper 90s with a southeast breeze gusting Friday afternoon up to 20 miles an hour.
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0: Justin Moore there on today's Best Country, Old Red 99.5. He's now back on stage after spending 30 days in rehab. He called himself a dumb blank for getting that hard into alcohol. Announces his sobriety during his fourth show back after rehab.
1: Good for him.
0: Good luck to him.
2: Little advice for travelers here. It's vacation season. If you're flying, you might want to keep this in mind. A plane had to make an emergency landing in the waters off of Haiti. It's a small plane, forcing the pilot and his two passengers to swim to shore after it went down.
0: Hmm.
2: Having to doggy paddle to your connecting flight.
1: Yeah, not a good thing.
2: That's a
1: new one.
2: That's a tough travel day.
0: Yeah, it is.
2: That's a tough travel
0: day. Keep that luggage up above your head.
2: In your teeth. Doggy paddle to shore.
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1: Mm-hmm. Okay. More travel news, international travel news here.
0: Oh, okay.
1: If you're planning a trip overseas, I just want to bring this up. There's a Dutch museum that has a gallery floor that they covered with 800 pounds of peanut butter in tribute to a conceptual artist, Wim T. Schippers, who passed away last month.
2: Wow.
1: I want to get this said, please. When I go, just light a candle, okay? I don't need...
2: You don't want floor slathered in peanut butter?
1: Perhaps you may be traveling to North Korea?
2: No, okay. Not on my list.
1: No, satellite images apparently show that Kim Jong-un has been renovating at least 9 luxury compounds across North Korea.
0: Oh, good.
1: But he hasn't told his people about it at all. And I was just wondering, I wonder if he has a good reflecting pool guy.
0: I don't know.
1: Could probably use one.
0: Back to that peanut butter floor.
1: Okay.
2: Yeah. You're into this now?
0: Well, you know how, like, you put peanut butter on something. You know how hard it is to get it off your butter knife,
2: mm-hmm.
0: right?
2: Yeah. Mm-hmm.
0: Imagine doing that. That janitor has already quit.
2: Could I know you he imagine has.
0: He's like, no way.
2: How
0: no
2: would you
0: way.
2: Even get it off your shovel?
0: I don't know.
1: What's worse is they probably had to put jelly up on the ceiling.
2: Yeah.
0: Or invite
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1: Fox News, I'm Therese Crowley, a total workaholic senator who had fun doing it. As President Trump tells Fox, South Carolina Senator Lindsey Graham's cause of death, a tear in the aorta, hours after returning from Ukraine.
2: Senator Graham, who served as an Air Force lawyer in the 1980s, was a staunch advocate of using U.S. military power to protect democracy around the world, more recently in Ukraine. Although those views sometimes clash with growing isolationist sentiment in Washington, Senator Graham became a loyal defender of President Trump.
1: Fox's Jonathan Sari. CENTCOM completes a fourth wave of airstrikes against Iran's coastal radar, drones, missiles, and small boats attacking commercial vessels. A New Zealand actor, Sam Neill, is passed at age 78. Blockbuster career from Jurassic Park to Peaky Blinders to Damien in the Omen films. 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
5: Now, here's your weather.
6: Sunny and warm today, highs near 88. Winds will stay calm out of the southeast tonight, clear and quiet, lows around 64. Tomorrow brings more sunshine, a little more heat, highs near 90. Then for the rest of the week, expect these hot and humid conditions to continue. News and weather anytime online at oldred995.com. 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

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Going to be a hot and humid week out there. Here's Chris Jansen on Old Red.

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1: 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A slow start for the cash hog market wouldn't be a big surprise, especially after last week's big week of business. The market's been largely focused on demand. Pork's a competitively priced protein in the retail space, which could provide a boost to domestic demand, especially as we're in the height of the summer grilling season. Globally, there have been some bright spots, but there are still lingering concerns about long-term strength. Pork values closed sharply higher on Friday. Those were up 253 at 101.34. All of the primals were up, with bellies and picnics both sharply higher. Estimated hog slaughter was 452,000 head, up 319,000 on the week and up about 27,000 on the year. And box beef was higher and sharply higher, with solid demand for moderate offerings. Taking a quick look at business early on the futures, beans are up on fund and technical buying. August contracts are 5.25 higher to 11.97. September beans up 4 to 11.85 1/4. Corn is higher on fund and technical buying. September contracts up 4.25 at 4.43 3/4. December corn's up a nickel at 4.66. The wheat complex is mixed. Live and feeder cattle are mixed on spread trade. There is some concern about the recent drop in cash prices. August live cattle up 7 at 235.27. October lives are up 42 at 230.97. August feeder cattle are 85 cents higher at 355.45. Hogs are mixed on spread trade. August lean hogs are up 92 cents at 99.92. October lean hogs are up 87 cents at 85.95. I'm Megan Grebner for Brownfield.
2: A message from
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0: It's the 151st year of the Knuckles County Fair, July 29th through August 1st in Nelson. Rodeo starts at 7:30, July 30th and 31st, with the addition of freestyle motocross both nights. 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We'll celebrate the best of the best with 4-H, FFA, and open class exhibits all week. 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
2: Now, here's your weather.
3: Sunny and warm today. Highs near 88. Pretty high humidity level as well with a light southeast breeze. Tonight, clear and mild. Lows around 64. Tomorrow, more sunshine, more humidity, and a high near 90. Wednesday stays sunny. A touch hotter with highs getting up to the mid-90s. By Thursday, the heat will build into the mid-90s. Friday, even hotter, highs near the upper 90s with a southeast breeze gusting Friday afternoon up to 20 miles an hour.
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6: Soybeans are up, corn and cattle are mostly higher, hogs are mixed. Hello, I'm Megan Grebner with your commodity market update on Brownfield. Speed wins. That's why Stein is focused on delivering higher yielding genetics faster than the competition, and why they've released more new Enlist E3 lines than any other company. Stein has yield. Soybeans are higher on fund and technical buying. The market's watching weather as the forecast looks to be hot and dry in much of the U.S. growing areas. The USDA will update its crop conditions this afternoon. August beans up 4 3/4 at 11.96 1/2. September beans up 3 1/2 at 11.84 3/4. The wheat complex is mostly higher on fund and technical buying. The forecast is for hot and dry weather heading into key crop development times. The trade's looking ahead to this afternoon's conditions update from the USDA. September corn's up 3 1/2 at 4.43. December corn is up 4 1/2 at 4.65 1/2. The wheat complex is mixed. Harvested acres are at a 56-year low, but demand has pulled back recently. The trade's also watching geopolitical issues in the Black Sea region. In Chicago, September wheat's down 5 3/4 at 6.34 1/2. December wheat's down 4 1/2 at 6.50. In Kansas City, September wheat's down a dime at 6.66 1/4. And in Minneapolis, September wheat's down 2 1/4 at 6.50 1/4. Live and feeder cattle are mostly higher, optimistic ahead of the week's direct cash business. August lives are unchanged at 235.20. October lives are up 47 at 231.02. August feeder cattle are up 207 at 356.67. Hogs are mixed on spread trade. August lean hogs are up $1.02 at $100.02. October lean hogs are up 75 cents at $85.82. I'm Megan Grebner, Brownfield Ag News.
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13: Racers, if you only go to one race a year, make sure it's the Joey Hergett Memorial Race tonight at Beatrice Speedway. 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
1: Fox News, I'm Gianna Gelosi. The Senate coming back from recess, returning to work, but it's doing so without one of its most influential members after the sudden death of Senator Lindsey Graham from a torn aorta. President Trump remembering his political ally on Fox.
2: If I had Democrat problems, he could solve them. He was a man of all different abilities, actually, and he was a nice man. He was a great guy.
1: Graham had just returned from a trip to Ukraine. Kentucky Senator Mitch McConnell finally giving an update on his health.
3: In an open letter to Kentuckians Sunday night, Senator Mitch McConnell attributing his childhood fight with polio to a fall he suffered last month that rendered the 84-year-old briefly unconscious. McConnell saying his recovery will take time and that while he won't be on the Senate floor anytime soon, he's not taking a break from Senate business.
1: And that is Fox's Jeff Manasso reporting. 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

and Saline County Fair this Friday night. We'll be there before the show from 5 to 7, so swing by and see us. 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
2: Soybeans are up, corn and cattle are mostly higher, hogs are mixed. 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Stein invented short stature corn, then perfected it. Stein has yield. Soybeans are higher on fund and technical buying. August beans up 5 at 11.96 and 3 quarters. September beans up 5 and a quarter at 11.86 and a half. Corn is mostly higher on fund and technical buying. September corn's up 4 and 3 quarters at 4.44 and a quarter. December corn's up 5 and 3 quarters at 4.66 and 3 quarters. Live and feeder cattle are mostly higher, optimistic ahead of the week's direct business. August live's up 30 at 2.35.50. August feeder's up 2.67 at 3.57.27. Hogs are mixed on spread trade. August lean hogs up 72 at 99.72. October lean hogs up 20 at 85.27. I'm Megan Grebner for Brownfield.
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1: Now, here's your weather.
2: Well, a very summer-like stretch ahead of us with warm temperatures climbing a little higher each day. Today, sunny and warm, highs near 88. Winds will be calm out of the southeast. Tonight, clear and quiet with lows around 64. Tomorrow brings more sunshine, a little more heat, highs near 90. Winds remain light tomorrow as well. Tuesday night, another clear and mild one, lows of 65. Wednesday keeps the quiet pattern going with lots of sunshine, highs near 91. By Thursday, we will feel the heat building to the mid-90s. Thursday night stays warmer too, only dropping into the lower 70s. Then Friday, the hot spot of the forecast. Sunshine continues, highs climb to 96. We'll also hit temperatures near 100 for the upcoming weekend.
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3: 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Before my mom went to Sheepgate, I was very sad. 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And now I have my mom back.
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12: Everything about Democrat Dan Osborne is fake.
13: Osborne says he's independent, but he's endorsed by the Democrat machine. Osborne admitted he'd give Democrats control of the Senate.
12: Dan Osborne said he'd have been the deciding vote to tax our tips, overtime, and Social Security.

0: taking thousands out of our pockets. Then he'd turn around and give that money and citizenship to illegal immigrants. Just listen.
1: A clear path and a streamline to citizenship. Just give him a damn Social Security card already.
2: Dan Osborne claims he's for the working man, but Osborne and his wife paid themselves hundreds of thousands of dollars through shady Wyoming companies they control, skirting election laws.
0: Osborne and his family have pocketed nearly $500,000 already.
2: And you know, some of that money was raised with a man who allegedly trafficked young girls for Jeffrey Epstein.
0: Gross. Don't be fooled by fake Dan Osborne.
2: Paid for by Pete Ricketts for Senate.
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1: The Saline County Fair going on this week in Crete. Also, the Old Settlers Picnic happening this Saturday in Western. Coming up Sunday, it's a softball showdown between the Fairbury Rural Fire Department and the Jefferson County Sheriff's Office. It'll happen Sunday at 4. The community is invited to attend at the city ballpark. For more of what's happening in your hometown, visit oldred995.com.
0: It's time to ride PRCA Rodeo Action live at the Saline County Fair in Crete, July 18th. 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
0: Atop a 749-foot tower in the middle of a cattle pasture outside of Harbine. Authorized by the federal government to inform. Authorized by George Strait to entertain. 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
1: Fox News, I'm Therese Crowley. President Trump speaking on the passing of his great friend in the Senate, Lindsey Graham, with news on the Strait of Hormuz. The U.S. is restoring the Iran blockade after a fourth round of CENTCOM strikes on Iran coastal radar boats, drones, and missiles.
2: We're going to keep the strait, and we'll probably run it. We'll become the guardian of the strait. Maybe we'll call it the guardian angel of the strait. And we should be reimbursed for that. When we do that, we're going to be reimbursed because the other nations are very wealthy. They're on our side.
1: Also telling Fox and Friends, Senator Graham was good at politics and had fun doing it. Cause of death, a tear in the aorta hours after return from Ukraine, and called President Trump to work on the Save America Act. Israel TV reports an Iran plot to assassinate President Trump in Turkey at the NATO summit, prompting that last-minute change of Air Force One on the way home. 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

0: 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The Community Players and Beatrice are presenting She Kills Monsters, July 30th through August 2nd. We have tickets to the show. 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
1: Now, here's your weather.
2: Sunny and warm today. Highs near 88. Pretty high humidity level as well with a light southeast breeze. Tonight, clear and mild. Lows around 64. Tomorrow, more sunshine, more humidity, and a high near 90. Wednesday stays sunny. A touch hotter with highs getting up to the mid-90s. By Thursday, the heat will build into the mid-90s. Friday, even hotter, highs near the upper 90s with a southeast breeze gusting Friday afternoon up to 20 miles an hour.
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3: News. I'm Chris Foster. President Trump's blockade of Iranian ships is back on, and the U.S. will charge cargo ships for safe passage through the Strait of Hormuz.
4: The president posted that the U.S. is now going to be known as the guardian of the Hormuz Strait and charge 20% of all cargo shipped as reimbursement for providing security. Now, Iran has made it clear that they're going to fight that.
3: Fox's Mike Tobin. The president's suggesting Lindsey Graham's sister Darlene to fill the seat left open by his death until the winner of the November election is sworn in. Republicans will have to replace Graham on that ballot.
5: Flags here at the White House have been lowered to half staff, and President Trump posted on Truth Social saying to honor the life of Senator Lindsey Graham, he is ordering that all American flags across the country be lowered to half staff.
3: Fox's Alex Hogan. One person is reported to have been killed in a shooting involving federal immigration agents in Biddeford, Maine. 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
12: Now, here's your weather.
1: Sunny and warm today. Highs near 88. Winds will stay calm out of the southeast tonight. Clear and quiet. Lows around 64. Tomorrow brings more sunshine, a little more heat. Highs near 90. Then for the rest of the week, expect these hot and humid conditions to continue. We'll take a full look at your forecast in a little bit, but let's take a look at your local and state news first. That's next on Ole Red.
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1: 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With the latest local and state headlines, let's head to the News Channel Nebraska newsroom. Well, the 153rd Jefferson County Fair wrapped up on Sunday after several days of races, concerts, midway attractions, and youth competitions. Fair board member Dennis Kinning said the event focused on families and gave local 4-H and FFA members an opportunity to showcase their hard work with several free activities offered throughout the weekend.
0: It's an opportunity for our youth to showcase what they're doing. You know, they have their projects, whether it's sewing or photography or showing cattle, horses, whatever it might be. So, yeah, we're working to put on the fair, but I see a lot of young people that are working really hard to bring their projects to the fair to display what they have.
1: In other local news, another round of construction begins tomorrow on Highway 136 south of Beatrice. Crews will be reconstructing the intersection near Rest Locust Road, weather permitting. Locust Road traffic will be detoured along Southwest 45th Road to reach the highway. The intersection is expected to reopen sometime in September. The Nebraska Supreme Court has ruled Gage County improperly denied a permit for Pinpoint Communications to expand broadband service. Justices said county supervisors could not block a state-funded project because they disagreed with the funding decision. The unanimous ruling clears the way for Pinpoint to install broadband lines in rural Gage County. In other local news, swimming beaches at Rockford Lake near Beatrice are closed because of harmful blue-green algae. Boating and fishing remain allowed, but visitors should avoid contact with the water. Other lakes, including Mascatine Reservoir near Stanton and Cottonmill Lake in Kearney, also tested positive for elevated E. coli, prompting health officials to urge swimmers to use caution. The Lancaster County Sheriff's Office is warning about scammers impersonating law enforcement officers. Callers claim victims miss jury duty or court appearance and demand immediate payment. Authorities say the law enforcement will never request money, gift cards, cryptocurrency, or banking info over the phone. Anyone receiving such a call should hang up immediately. In other state news, Nebraska Governor Jim Pillen has officially signed off on the state's medical cannabis regulations. The new framework limits the state to just 12 total dispensaries, which will be distributed by judicial districts. Attorney General Mike Hilger said legal and logistical challenges delayed the rollout of the 2024 voter-approved initiative.
14: I think if you look at the time frame for these kinds of laws to stand up the commission, as I mentioned, get regulations passed, I think it was a zone of time that we would expect.
1: The rules are now final, capping a process the state officials say required intense, careful consideration. Well, the University of Nebraska system is facing more than $36 million in budget cuts. University President Dr. Jeffrey Gold responded Friday to Governor Jim Pillen's order for state agencies to shrink spending. The governor is mandating 5% discretionary cuts and a hiring freeze to offset $307 million in unexpected income tax refunds. Dr. Gold called the reduction significant, warning repeated cuts like this could ultimately impact teaching research and statewide engagement. And finally, the Southeast Nebraska Museum has a new exhibit focused on a well-known family in Beatrice. The Gage County Historical Society has debuted a new exhibit focused on the Bidding family, focusing on their side business, a circus, their contributions to World War II, and more about how they impacted the city of Beatrice through the town's history.
15: So this exhibit starts out with the very first bidding coming to Gage County, which is Herman, and then it goes through Willard G's life and Willard E's life in the exhibit. It talks about their life in the circus, their life in military, and their life in everyday business in Beatrice.
1: Museum Director Cassandra Dean says she hopes the exhibit brings back memories for those who visit.
15: Everyone has their memories of riding Rosie the Elephant or going to see the circus. And so this would be back, bring back a lot of those memories in order to encourage them to write, to purchase the book, you know, and be like, I know who Willard Eugene Bidding is. And so they were like, I want to purchase the book.
1: The museum says the exhibit will be open for one full calendar year. For more news, head to newschannelnebraska.com. I'm Trevor Steinmeier from the NCN Newsroom.
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22: 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Significant trade volume isn't expected until sometime Thursday or Friday. Last week, dress deals in the north ranged from $385 to $395, mostly $393, $10 lower than the prior week's weighted average basis. Live deals in the south were at $248, down $7 from the previous week. Fox beef was lower at midday with light demand for moderate offerings. Choice down $2.59 at $380.09. Select was 34 cents lower at $367.99. In Nebraska last week, steers weighing less than 600 pounds were $10 higher. Steers 600 to 800 pounds were $6 to $8 higher, and steers weighing more than 800 pounds were $2 to $7 lower. Heifer calves and feeder heifers were unevenly steady. The USDA says demand was moderate to good, but buyers were a little more selective. Medium and large one feeder steers, 652 to 695 pounds, brought $421 to $495. Medium and large one feeder heifer, 600 to 648 pounds, brought $400 to $454. Cash hog prices at the major directs were not reported at midday. There were just a handful of negotiated purchases. The market overall has been largely focused on demand. Pork's a competitively priced protein in the retail space, which could provide a boost to domestic demand, especially at the height of summer grilling season. Globally, there have been some bright spots, but there are still lingering concerns about long-term strength. The five-day rolling average for bears and gilts at the National Daily Direct is 96.92. It's 98.13 for the Iowa, Minnesota, and 97.86 for the Western Corn Belt. Butcher hog prices at the Midwest cash markets are a dollar lower than last week at $62. And pork values are lower at midday, down 51 cents at $100.83. Bellies, butts, and loins were down. I'm Megan Grebner for Brownfield.
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1: Well, a very summer-like stretch ahead of us with warm temperatures climbing a little higher each day. Today, sunny and warm, highs near 88. Winds will be calm out of the southeast tonight, clear and quiet with lows around 64. Tomorrow brings more sunshine, a little more heat, highs near 90. Winds remain light tomorrow as well. Tuesday night, another clear and mild one, lows of 65. Wednesday keeps the quiet pattern going with lots of sunshine, highs near 91. By Thursday, we will feel the heat building to the mid-90s. Thursday night stays warmer too, only dropping into the lower 70s. Then Friday, the hot spot of the forecast. Sunshine continues, highs climb to 96. We'll also Hit temperatures near 100 for the upcoming weekend.
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2: Soybeans and corn are up. Cattle are mostly higher. Hogs are mostly lower. Hello, I'm Megan Grebner with your commodity market update on Brownfield. You better build bigger bins. It's just a suggestion, but regardless, be ready to maximize your per acre profits with MX Series Corn by Stein. Stein has yield. Soybeans are higher on fund and technical buying. The market has been watching weather as the forecast looks to be hot and dry. The USDA will update its crop conditions this afternoon. August beans up 9 1/4 at 1201. September beans up 8 3/4 at 1190. Corn is up on fund and technical buying. There's hot and dry weather in the forecast heading into key crop development times. The trade's looking ahead to this afternoon's conditions update from the USDA. September corn is up 3 3/4 at 443 1/4. December corn is up 5 1/4 at 466 1/4. The wheat complex is mixed. Harvested acres are at a 56-year low, but demand has also pulled back. The trade's watching geopolitical issues in the Black Sea regions. In Chicago, September wheat down 3 at 637 1/4. December wheat's down 2 1/4 at 652 1/4. In Kansas City, September wheat is down 9 at 667 1/4. And in Minneapolis, September wheat is down 1/4 at 652 1/4. Live and feeder cattle are mostly higher, optimistic ahead of the week's direct business. Box beef is lower at midday. August live's up 75 at 231.30. December live's up 55 at 230.82. August feeder cattle are $1.50 higher at 356.10. Hogs are mostly lower on spread trade and demand uncertainty. Butcher hog prices at the Midwest cash markets were down $1. August lean hogs down 20 at 98.80. October lean hogs are down 42 at 84.65. I'm Megan Grebner, Brownfield Ag News.
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0: Come join in the fun at this year's Western Old Settlers Picnic, Saturday, July 18th. There's all sorts of events all day long, like the car show and tractor show. There's a cornhole tournament and sand volleyball. They have inflatables and carnival games, the parade, celebrating America's 250th birthday. And if you want more information or a complete schedule, head to their Facebook page. Just search Western Nebraska, the village, not the general area. It's the Western Old Settlers Picnic, Saturday, July 18th. This ad paid for in part by the Saline County Visitors.

0: way. We would literally be covering a game while breaking down the picks as they came in, because plenty of those super high draft picks are likely going to immediately shake up the rosters at some level of their respective organizations this year. But anyway, Nebraska made its mark on the draft this year with two of the Huskers' top pitchers from this past spring getting drafted within the span of a few minutes of each other in the third round Saturday. Ty Horn was selected number 94 overall by the Reds, and then just a couple of picks later, Carson Yasa was selected number 98 overall by the Cubs.
1: We were celebrating. I was pretty emotional, and then I look up and the Cubs are drafting Carson Yasa. I'm like, oh my God, that's so cool. Carson Yasa is like my best friend, and we're going to be spending time, a lot of time together, probably in Arizona, just because that's where we're both going to be. So it's just super awesome to have a guy like that.
0: Those two become the 9th and 10th Nebraska pitchers drafted since Will Bolt has been the head coach, and the 7th and 8th former Huskers to be drafted in the third round. There were also a handful of Nebraska natives selected in the draft, but one player who was not selected was Dylan Carey, to the surprise of many people involved in Nebraska athletics. As for the rest of the MLB draft, the very first three picks went kind of like how I would have expected, but from there, every choice was really anybody's guess, and the Royals went a little bit off the board, shall we say, with their first-round selection, taking Louisville outfielder Zion Rose with the 6th overall pick. I'm not going to pretend to be crazy plugged into the MLB draft scene, so I'll just relay what I've been reading since then and say the general consensus was that this was a reach pick on a player who was expected to be available much later in the first round. I will say the baseball draft functions differently from most of the other major sports in that there is a heavy emphasis on slot value and player rates differ based on who is drafted when. But for as little as most of us understand that concept, I still hope that wasn't part of the consideration by the people that do understand that concept, because for a franchise that was picking 6th overall and is clearly experiencing its share of struggles this season, the Royals needed to bank on an impact player, not a high-value player, with that pick. Either way, the Royals made 21 draft picks in total this weekend, most of which were pitchers, still surprising to me given that this draft is shorter than it's ever been. On the field, the Royals are limping into the All-Star break after losing 3 games over the weekend against the Orioles and 5 in a row overall, dating back to that slugfest win on Tuesday over the Mets. The Royals are 38-59 at the season intermission, but are now no longer in sole possession of last place in the American League. Hooray for that. The Angels are now tied with the same record, and both teams are only 10 games back of a wild card in an overall underwhelming American League so far. The Home Run Derby is tonight at 7 Central on Netflix, and then the All-Star Game is tomorrow night from Philadelphia. In other pro sports news, the 3rd major tennis championship of the calendar year is in the books, a 10th consecutive year with a new women's champion at Wimbledon, and many of them have been temporary breakout stars as well. Linda Noskova is the latest to join that mix, defeating former Olympic doubles partner Karolina Muchova in 3 sets. And on the men's side, the opposite story, not only not a new champion, but a repeat champion. World number 1 Jannik Sinner wins the event for the 2nd year in a row, topping Alexander Zverev in 4 frames. And we know which nations will be competing in the semifinals of this year's FIFA World Cup in North America. Argentina is giving Lionel Messi one more shot at glory after defeating Switzerland 3-1 in the final quarterfinal. Switzerland were playing down a man for all of extra time. And that victory for Argentina means that all 4 semifinal spots won't be filled by European nations, though the other 3 semifinalists seem like they're ready to reenact the age of imperialism with these matchups. It will be France versus Spain in the first semifinal on Tuesday afternoon, and then Argentina versus England in the 2nd semi on Wednesday. The championship match is on Sunday. Our sports coverage on Ole Red 99.5 is brought to you in part by Crete Area Medical Center, Wilbur and Friend Medical Clinics, Riverside Chevrolet in Fairbury, Building Tech, your Seco Building Systems Builder in Beatrice, Members Owned Credit Union in Beatrice and Lincoln, and Kreidel Enterprises in York, a name you can trust. I'm Tim Hackett, and you're listening to Ole Red 99.5. 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
3: 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Also coming up on Wednesday, it's another edition of the Kids Summer Series at the Bonham Theater in February, showing The Land Before Time with free admission with the purchase of a combo pack from concessions. 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For more events and activities, head to oldred995.com.
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10: I'm Brent Barnett with Ag News Headlines on Brownfield. A farm management analyst suggests there were some positives in Friday's USDA supply and demand report. Kent Tesey says the latest forecast did raise corn and soybean production.
11: But the good news is they aren't going up. I think what's encouraging out there is certainly the usage numbers have improved.
10: He says there are also more questions about this year's potential corn and soybean yields compared to last year's record crop. Trade experts say tariffs are likely to remain a key part of U.S. trade policy, despite the Supreme Court striking down the administration's use of emergency powers to impose them. Scott Kennedy, senior advisor at the Center for Strategic and International Studies, says the administration has been utilizing Section 301 of the 1974 Trade Act.
12: In the last 2 years, the U.S. has launched 10 Section 301 cases, including several in the last few months in the wake of the Supreme Court's ruling that the IEEPA tariffs were illegal.
10: CSIS Senior Associate Claire Reed says Section 301 has more flexible preconditions for imposing tariffs.
13: In IEEPA, the question was, does the statute say the president can impose tariffs? Yes or no? And the answer was no. But Section 301 explicitly allows the president to impose tariffs.
10: The CME Group will launch two new futures contracts to help manage risk across the cattle supply chain. CME's John Ritchie says the new contracts will bridge the gap between live cattle prices and the ground beef that's sold.
14: Think of the beef trim contracts effectively as a burger contract. What we wanted to do is really provide a tool for the industry to be able to effectively manage their price risk.
10: I'm Brent Barnett. Brownfield.
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0: Jake Worthington there on Old Red 99.5. He's one of our two headliners for our last call for summer concert, joining Little Texas on the Provitz exterior stage. Old Red 99.5's biggest country show of the season. 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
2: 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Chef Ross Katz is the program's executive director. He says it provides additional benefits as well.
3: We know that hungry students are not learning. And if they're focused on an empty stomach, they're not focused on their schoolwork. And the same goes for if they're not intaking proper nutrition and they're experiencing, you know, insulin crashes and things along those lines, their schoolwork suffers. And so long term, we are trying to educate our students about nutrition so that they make healthy choices, whether it's for breakfast or for lunch, and that extends to their schoolwork and hopefully enriches their future. Now, secondarily, we want them to take that knowledge back to their families. You know, I tell the students in my class, you listen to me, I'm the chef and I am your instructor, but at home we need to listen to our parents. In saying that, we also want them to inform their parents, you know, the misnomers about proteins.
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0: Sunny and warm today, highs near 88. Pretty high humidity level as well with a light southeast breeze. Tonight, clear and mild. Lows around 64. Tomorrow, more sunshine, more humidity, and a high near 90. Wednesday stays sunny, a touch hotter with highs getting up to the mid-90s. By Thursday, the heat will build into the mid-90s. Friday, even hotter, highs near the upper 90s with a southeast breeze gusting Friday afternoon up to 20 miles an hour.
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12: I'm Pete Ricketts, candidate for Senate, and I approve this message.
13: Everything about Democrat Dan Osborne is fake.
14: Osborne says he's independent, but he's endorsed by the Democrat machine. Osborne admitted he'd give Democrats control of the Senate.
13: Dan Osborne said he'd have been the deciding vote to tax our tips, overtime, and Social Security,
14: taking thousands out of our pockets. 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Just listen.
15: A clear path and a streamline to citizenship. Just give him a damn Social Security card already.
13: Dan Osborne claims he's for the working man, but Osborne and his wife paid themselves hundreds of thousands of dollars through shady Wyoming companies they control, skirting election laws.
14: Osborne and his family have pocketed nearly $500,000 already.
13: And you know, some of that money was raised with a man who allegedly trafficked young girls for Jeffrey Epstein.
14: Gross. Don't be fooled by fake Dan Osborne.
13: Paid for by Pete Ricketts for Senate.
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4: News. I'm Therese Crowley. President Trump posting the U.S. is restoring the Iran blockade after a fourth round of CENTCOM strikes on Iran coastal radar, boats, drones, and missiles, and will become guardian of the Strait of Hormuz with a 20% reimbursement fee. The Senate prepares to honor the late Senator Lindsey Graham, possibly by passing a Russia sanctions package to back Ukraine. Leader John Thune.
5: I can't imagine this place without Lindsey. I can't imagine the world writ large without Lindsey. For the incredible impact that he had on so many levels.
4: Fox's Chad Pergram.
6: The Senate is meeting for the first time since Graham died. Graham was an outsized figure in the Senate, and his absence will be hard for some.
4: President Trump has recommended South Carolina Governor McMaster appoint Graham's sister Darlene in the interim, who Graham adopted at age 13 when their parents died and he was in his 20s. America's listening to Fox News.
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9: Now, here's your weather.
10: Sunny today, high in the lower 90s. Clear sky tonight with a low around 66 degrees. Sunny for you tomorrow, high near 92. Tomorrow night, clear, low around 67. And sunny on Wednesday with a high near 93 degrees. 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

0: Off their 2003 self-titled debut album, that's Blue County, Good Little Girls on Old Red 99.5. And speaking of county, how about we talk about the Jefferson County Speedway and, more importantly, the Last Call for Summer concert that's happening on Saturday, August 15th with Little Texas and Jake Worthington. They're going to be having some fun on the Prowitz exterior stage, and tickets are going fast, so make sure you head on over to eventbrite.com and search Old Red and get those tickets. 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
1: 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Corn is up on fund and technical buying. September contracts are 3 cents higher at 4.42 1/2. December corn's up 3 1/2 at 4.64 1/2. Live and feeder cattle are mixed on spread trade. August live's down 17 at 235.02. August feeders are up 20 at 354.80. Hogs are down on ongoing uncertainties around demand. August lean hogs are down $1 at $98. October lean hogs down 95 at $84.12. I'm Megan Grebner for Brownfield.
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0: around 67 and sunny on Wednesday with a high near 93 degrees. 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
1: Fox News, I'm Therese Crowley. President Trump posting the U.S. is restoring the Iran blockade after a fourth round of CENTCOM strikes on Iran coastal radar, boats, drones, and missiles, and will become guardian of the Strait of Hormuz with a 20% reimbursement fee. The Senate prepares to honor the late Senator Lindsey Graham, possibly by passing a Russia sanctions package to back Ukraine. Leader John Thune.
2: I can't imagine this place without Lindsey. I can't imagine the world writ large without Lindsey, for the incredible impact that he had on so many levels.
1: Fox's Chad Pergram.
3: The Senate is meeting for the first time since Graham died. Graham was an outsized figure in the Senate, and his absence will be hard for some.
1: President Trump has recommended South Carolina Governor McMaster appoint Graham's sister Darlene in the interim, who Graham adopted at age 13 when their parents died and he was in his 20s. 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
6: 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Corn is up on fund and technical buying. September contracts are 3 cents higher at 4.42 1/2. December corn's up 3 1/2 at 4.64 1/2. Live and feeder cattle are mixed on spread trade. August live's down 17 at 235.02. August feeders are up 20 at 354.80. Hogs are down on ongoing uncertainties around demand. August lean hogs are down $1 at $98. October lean hogs down 95 at 84.12. I'm Megan Grebner for Brownfield.
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0: Jim McGraw and Old Red 99.5, Shania right before that. Tyler Farr in there for you as well. And speaking of Mr. Farr, he's going to be at the Saline County Fair on Friday. 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I've got George Burge coming up.
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1: Now, here's your weather.
2: Sunny today, high in the lower 90s. Clear sky tonight with a low around 66 degrees. Sunny for you tomorrow, high near 92. Tomorrow night, clear, low around 67. And sunny on Wednesday with a high near 93 degrees. And that's a look at your NCN AccuWeather forecast brought to you by Williams Drilling.
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1: Fox News, I'm Tom Graham. President Trump wants the sister of Lindsey Graham to serve out the rest of the late senator's term. The decision is up to South Carolina Governor Henry McMaster.
2: Darlene Graham Nordone was largely raised by her brother after their parents died while both children were young. And she remained a constant presence in his life, often appearing at campaign events. A special election is set for next month to pick a new Republican nominee.
1: Fox's Jared Halpern, an immigration agent, killed a driver in Maine. ICE claims the migrant tried to use his vehicle as a weapon and ram agents.
3: Governor Janet Mills said in a statement she was briefed on the incident and knows these situations are alarming, but state and federal law enforcement are continuing to work with the Maine Attorney General's and medical examiner's offices to determine the facts.
1: Fox's Grinnell Scott, America's listening to Fox News.
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5: Now, here's your weather.
6: Sunny today, high in the lower 90s. Clear sky tonight with a low around 66 degrees. Sunny for you tomorrow, high near 92. Tomorrow night, clear, low around 67. And sunny on Wednesday with a high near 93 degrees.
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Gretchen Wilson on your Monday afternoon here on Old Red 99.5. Luke Combs right before that. Dierks Bentley on the way right now. It's Low Cash.

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2: Soybeans and corn were up. Live cattle were mixed. Hogs were lower. Hello, I'm Megan Grebner with your commodity market update on brand yield. Speed wins, that's why Sign is focused on delivering higher yielding genetics faster than the competition, and why they've released more new Enlist E3 lines than any other company. Sign has yield. Soybeans were higher on fund and technical buying. The market was watching weather as the forecast looks to be hot and dry. There is support from renewed interest in China purchasing beans. August beans were up a nickel at 11.96 and three quarters. September beans were up four at 11.85 and a quarter. Corn was mostly higher on fund and technical buying. The forecast is for hot and dry weather heading into key crop development times. The trade's also monitoring conditions in the latest update from the USDA. September corn was up 1.5 at 441. December corn was up 2.25 at 463 and a quarter. The wheat complex was mixed. Harvested acres are at a 56-year low, but export demand has also pulled back. The trade has been watching geopolitical issues in the Black Sea region. In Chicago, September wheat was down a nickel at 635 and a quarter. December wheat was down four at 650 and a half. In Kansas City, September wheat was down a dime at 666 and a quarter. And in Minneapolis, September wheat was up three quarters at 653 and a quarter. Live cattle were mixed. Feeders were down ahead of the week's direct business. Box beef was lower during the session. August lives were down 47 at 234.72. October lives were up 7 at 230.62. August feeder cattle were down a quarter at 354.35. Hogs were down with ongoing uncertainty surrounding demand. Butcher hogs were lower at midday. August lean hogs down 90 cents at 98.10. October lean hogs were down 80 at 84.27. I'll have closing cash numbers on Brownfield coming up.
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2: 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Show lists for the week are mixed, higher in Texas, Nebraska, and Colorado, but lower in Kansas. Bids and asking prices weren't established. Significant trade volume isn't expected until sometime Thursday or Friday. Box beef was sharply lower on light demand for solid offerings. Choice down 707 at 375.61. Select was 316 lower at 365.17. Estimated cattle slaughter was 105,000 head. Cash hogs closed mixed with a moderate negotiated run. Barrows and gilts at the National Daily Direct were up 48 cents with a weighted average of 98.78. The Iowa Minnesota closed 302 lower with a weighted average of 96.36. The Western Corn Belt down 297 with a weighted average of 96.36. Pork values were firm, up 12 cents at 101.55. Hams and ribs were both higher. And estimated hog slaughter was 464,000 head. I'm Megan Grebner, Brownfield Ag News.
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Second hand from a dealer in Atlanta, I rode up with Daddy when he went there to get her.

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3: Sunny today, high in the lower 90s. Clear sky tonight with a low around 66 degrees. Sunny for you tomorrow, high near 92. Tomorrow night, clear, low around 67. And sunny on Wednesday with a high near 93 degrees. 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
8: 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Osborne admitted he'd give Democrats control of the Senate.
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7: Dan Osborne claims he's for the working man, but Osborne and his wife paid themselves hundreds of thousands of dollars through shady Wyoming companies they control, skirting election laws.
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2: I'm John Saucier. This is a Fox News alert. Congress honoring late South Carolina Senator Lindsey Graham, who passed away this weekend with what his office described as a brief and sudden illness. Today on the Senate floor, Majority Leader John Thune acknowledged the senator's influential vision for American foreign policy.
3: There was no bigger believer in America's role in the world. He was confident that the United States could be a force for good, and he gave everything he had to ensuring that we would be.
2: We just heard from South Carolina Governor Henry McMaster, who has appointed Lindsey Graham's sister Darlene to serve the remainder of his Senate term. He had recently returned from a diplomatic mission, the senator, to Ukraine, and had been leading efforts to levy new sanctions against Russia. Senator Lindsey Graham was 71 years old, and again, his sister Darlene has now been appointed to serve out the remainder of his term by South Carolina's governor. America's listening to Fox News.
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sun. Mr. Joe Divvy on Old Red 99.5. Ben Keller hanging out here with you on your Monday afternoon. Trisha coming up right now. It's Chase Matthew.

0: Trisha Yearwood on Old Red 99.5. I know it's Monday afternoon, but I just want to let you know that you're going to have three chances for you to see us out and about this week. And those three chances, at all three of those chances, you're going to have an opportunity to register to win four VIP front row seats to our Last Call for Summer concert. That, of course, is happening on August 15th, and you'll get to see Little Texas and Jake Worthington. So, I said three chances. What are those? Well, Friday night, we're going to be in two places. We'll be at the Saline County Fair from 5 to 7, and also at the Washington County Fair from 6 to 8. Then on Saturday, we'll be at the Western Picnic from 11:30 to 1:30 in the afternoon. So, swing by, say hi, and get yourself registered to win those four VIP front row seats to our Last Call for Summer concert. Two times on Friday at the Saline County Fair and the Washington County Fair, and then again on Saturday at the Western Picnic.
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2: Now, here's your weather.
3: Clear sky tonight with a low around 66 degrees. Sunny for you tomorrow, high near 92. Tomorrow night, clear, low around 67. And sunny on Wednesday with a high near 93 degrees. 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
6: Hi, this is Wanda with Farmers Cooperative in Plymouth with Monday, July 13th closing grain markets. September corn closed up 1.5 at 441. December corn closed up 2.25 at 463. August beans closed up 5 at 1197. And November beans closed up 4 at 1195. And September Kansas wheat closed down 10 at 666. 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

high atop a 749-foot tower in the middle of a cattle pasture outside of Harbine. Authorized by the federal government to inform. Authorized by George Strait to entertain. 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

0: at the rhyming. 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
5: Fox News, I'm Tom Graham. South Carolina Governor Henry McMaster naming Lindsey Graham's sister to carry out his remaining Senate term after his death last weekend.
6: Lindsey took care of his little sister in years long departed. It's my honor to ask his little sister, Darlene Graham, to finish his work for him now.
5: She's expected to stay in the role while a special election takes place. California launching an incentive to keep electric vehicles moving in the state.
7: Governor Gavin Newsom says starting later this summer, Californians buying their first electric vehicle with a retail price of up to $50,000 can drive home with $3,500 off. This is part of a new rebate program bill the governor signed dedicating more than $135 million for what Newsom calls an affordable clean car future.
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9: The Nebraska Supreme Court has ruled that Gage County improperly denied a permit for a state-funded broadband project, allowing Pinpoint Communications to continue with a planned expansion. In a decision released Friday, the court upheld a lower court ruling that found the Gage County Board of Supervisors overstepped its authority when it denied Pinpoint a permit to install broadband lines along county right-of-way. Despite the County Highway Department recommending approval of the permit, the board voted 5-2 to reject it. The Nebraska Supreme Court said the county did not deny the permit because of road safety or other right-of-way concerns. Instead, it denied the application because the board disagreed with the PSC's decision to fund the project. Another round of construction is coming to US 136 outside of Beatrice. Weather permitting, work will begin tomorrow, July 14th, for intersection reconstruction on US 136 near Locust Road, about 4 miles south of the city. Traffic traveling to or from US 136 on West Locust Road will be detoured on Southwest 45th Road. The anticipated completion of the intersection reconstruction and the reopening of West Locust Road is September 2026. And some closure after an oil spill in northeast Kansas nearly 4 years ago, that's resulted in a settlement of nearly $27 million. The Keystone Pipeline lost nearly 13,000 barrels of heavy crude oil after a rupture to the pipeline in Washington County, Kansas in December of 2022. It was the largest crude pipeline spill on U.S. soil in nearly a decade. Despite spilling into Kansas creeks and moving downstream, officials say it had no negative effect on public water. A complaint filed by the U.S. government claims that more than 2,700 animals were harmed or killed from the leak. The Canadian-based operator Keystone Pipeline must now pay $26.9 million in civil penalties and spend an estimated $40 million more to prevent any future accidents. For more news, head to newschannelnebraska.com. I'm Tim Hackett in the NCN Newsroom.
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5: Everything about Democrat Dan Osborne is fake.
6: Osborne says he's independent, but he's endorsed by the Democrat machine. Osborne admitted he'd give Democrats control of the Senate.
5: Dan Osborne said he'd have been the deciding vote to tax our tips, overtime, and Social Security.
6: Taking thousands out of our pockets. Then he'd turn around and give that money and citizenship to illegal immigrants. Just listen.
7: A clear path and a streamline to citizenship. Just give him a damn Social Security card already.
5: Dan Osborne claims he's for the working man, but Osborne and his wife paid themselves hundreds of thousands of dollars through shady Wyoming companies they control, skirting election laws.
6: Osborne and his family have pocketed nearly $500,000 already.
5: And you know, some of that money was raised with a man who allegedly trafficked young girls for Jeffrey Epstein.
6: Gross. Don't be fooled by fake Dan Osborne.
5: Paid for by Pete Ricketts for Senate.
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1: Fox News, I'm John Saucier. South Carolina Senator Lindsey Graham's sister Darlene Graham Nordahl has been appointed by Governor Henry McMaster to serve as interim senator, finishing out her late brother's term.
2: It is such a privilege to get to finish some of his important work, and I promise to work hard over the next several months to support the president and carry forward the efforts of my brother.
1: She's said to be sworn in tomorrow afternoon. A man is dead after an ICE-involved shooting in Biddeford, Maine this morning. Maine Senator Angus King is calling for a full and transparent investigation.
3: Apparently, there are no cameras involved. Body cameras were not on the agents, and so we have no video evidence of what occurred in this case.
1: Authorities there say this guy was shot after allegedly weaponizing his vehicle during an encounter with ICE agents. 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

0: 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Got some Jared Neiman and Neil McCoy lined up and on the way for you. 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

0: that way. Today's Best Country Old Red 99.5, Neil McCoy right there at Wink. Coming up, it is Three Without Me, Flatland Cavalry, Morgan Wallen, and Marty Stewart in a no-talk triple play. But right now, it's time for a look at your forecast, brought to you by Norris Public Power District.
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0: For tonight, lows in the mid-60s, southeast winds 5 to 10 miles per hour. Tomorrow, sunny, highs around 90, southeast winds 5 to 10 miles per hour. Tomorrow night, clear, lows mid-60s, southeast winds 5 to 10 miles per hour. And on your Wednesday, sunny with highs in the lower 90s and southeast winds 5 to 10 miles per hour.
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0: Marty Stewart on Old Red 99.5, Burn Me Down. 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